it. Kiss that dyke, I know you want to hold one. Now turn straight, but I'm about to blow one. Bite that mic, I know you never stole one. Girls that like the story, so I told one. Solve it.

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But I'll still sing about depression, and I'll try to convey a message so that one person can feel less alone.

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You got me thinking about the same thing.

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So maybe we could make a we of me and you. I'ma treat you right tonight, let's make it last forever. I promise you that no one else will ever treat you better. And if you don't believe me, please see I don't need no effort. All you gotta do is flip that switch before

0: Joes, damn.
1: All alone in the glass house.
0: Just keep it going.
1: Fly away till the sun's out. Pink sky when you come down.
0: Sometimes I wanna fucking scream or run away, I don't

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I always hated to smile, but I keep what is killing me hidden inside. 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
1: Act like what? Why are you so jealous? It's not like I'm sleeping with a guy.
0: What?
1: What?
0: I said, yo, why are you so jealous? It ain't like I'm sleeping with the girl.
2: But you're just a boy.

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1: Welcome to the Metaverse. Please attach your VR headset.

0: feet.
1: 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I got a brand new attitude. Got a whole new vibe. Got a whole new vibe. I changed my views. Changed the